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Welcome to Rockville. 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Your last couple hours, you can sign up to hang out on the Sublime Cruise. Details on that after Ensenada on JRR.

0: Lime Rocks, your weekend, 101.1 WJR. I appreciate you stopping by. Rocking out all over Central Florida. My name is Slor. Your last couple of hours, get yourself signed up for that once-in-a-lifetime opportunity to hang with Sublime on their Reef Madness cruise. Leaves out in November. You're out on the high seas, hanging out with Sublime. Literally, you get to meet Sublime. 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How cool, man. It's the Reef Madness Cruise with Sublime. 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You and a buddy heading on Reef Madness. The high seas. 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

still. Remember the first time I heard that song? I was in school in Tampa. I was driving over one of those bridges over there just screaming that song as it kept going. And then it still to this day. Do you do that with I Hate Everything About You? Because there's always somebody you can remember that song's about. 25-something years later. 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

Station 101 WJR. Appreciate you stopping in, rocking out, making us a part of your weekend. We'd like to bribe you to listen starting tomorrow morning as we rock the bank. Yeah, man. Hang out with us while you work. Go to school. Hang out at home. Whatever you got going on. Recovering from Rockville. 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We want you to win. Rock the bank. 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

0: Poppy rocking your weekend. 101.1 WJRR. She absolutely slayed. Are people still saying slayed? All right, she was awesome. Friday night, welcome to Rockville. We'll see you at a much smaller venue, much more intimate performance.
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0: Orlando's Rock Station 101 WJRR. Appreciate you stopping in, making us part of your Mother's Day weekend and Rockville weekend. My name is Slore. As Dave Grohl's doing a lot of press, of course, with the Foo Fighters, the release of the new album, Your Favorite Toy. Some details have emerged about Dave's intense grief after Kurt Cobain's death and the end of Nirvana. Dave said he initially questioned his future in music, ultimately found solace in writing, rekindling his love for the guitar. But weirdly, he said Kurt Cobain, a weird Irish sign, pushed him back into music. That would have been Pat Smear. Nirvana's former touring guitarist joined the Foos, or the band that would become the Foos, and that began Dave's journey from drummer to frontman. It's just weird things. He said they weren't even looking for it to happen. AC/DC, Finger 11, more next. Hang on.
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They are opening for 3 Days Grace in Canada. And Paralyzer, I feel like this song will never get old. It's a great song. New stuff is pretty decent. 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JRR, happy Mother's Day, by the way.

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They did an incredible job Friday nights. 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That's the best way to experience all the amazing performances. That's on TikTok and Instagram. Never Tell It Sleep Theory. Rock now.

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Shinedown for the weekend, 101.1 WJRR, new album 8 coming out on the 29th, and they'll be in Tampa, Benchmark Arena, on the 30th. 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
12: Ebglyss, lebrikizumab, LBKZ, a 250 milligram per 2 milliliter injection, is a prescription medicine used to treat adults and children 12 years of age and older who weigh at least 88 pounds or 40 kilograms with moderate to severe eczema, also called atopic dermatitis, that is not well controlled with prescription therapies used on the skin or topicals, or who cannot use topical therapies. 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

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I know this. It'll be a flip side to what you did. Somebody else trying to spin off like some

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1: It's here. It's here. 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
6: it's showtime.
14: All right. Away we go. Good morning to you. I'm Pat Lynch. Taco, what's up, buddy?
15: Good morning to everybody.
16: Nada. Big weekend out of Welcome to Rockville.
14: Between that and the Rolling Loud, hundreds of thousands of music fans packing into Central Florida. You have a good time out there?
16: Yeah, it was a blast. A lot of rain in betwixt things. How was it here, weather-wise?
14: Friday night was about it. Got some rain, but the rest of the weekend, fairly dry, at least at my neighborhood.
16: So they were rolling dry, probably.
14: Yeah, It sucked at Rockville. What, 3 of the 4 days had to deal with shutting her down briefly because of severe weather.
16: Yeah, and you know what, though? I mean, that's part of festivals. Everybody knows. And, you know, you told people last week, download that Rockville app so you can get the warnings. And then you'd see the updated schedules. Mm-hmm. And yeah, it was a great show, though, man.
14: Tell you what, I was surprised this morning on my way in to work at the amount of traffic coming from that way, westbound on I-4. I'd never seen I-4 so crowded at 2:15 in the morning.
16: Oh, I'm sure.
14: So I'm thinking a lot of people were making their way home still. And
16: somebody was texting me pictures of out there at like 1 in the morning. Yeah. Woke up to it this morning and went, whoa.
14: Yeah, got on I-4 to come here to work. And usually it's like me and, you know, the Amazon truck.
16: Yeah.
14: And that's about it.
16: Maybe a delivery person.
14: Right. There's traffic.
16: Like a bread delivery.
14: Traffic everywhere. I'm like, oh, okay, yeah. All right. I got it. And hopefully everybody had a safe, fun time, and it's in the books.
16: Yeah. I think overall it was an amazing, amazing time.
14: Sure, we'll talk more about that as we move along this morning. A lot of sports to get into as well. The Bulldog Mike Bianchi will be here to cover all of that in the sports page next hour. And
16: good prizes. We'll lay all that out for you later.
14: Yeah, we're glad you're here with us on this Monday. Get some more tunes going for you here in just a couple of minutes. And then jump into our first idiotology of the morning.
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0: 101.1 WJRR, Orlando's Rock Station. It's Lynch and Taco. We're closing in on our first Idiotology here in a few minutes. An update on the story. Do you remember that guy who robbed Tiffany and Company at Mall at Millennia a while back?
1: Didn't he swallow diamonds or jewels?
0: Yes, he swallowed some diamonds, and police had to wait him out. Well, an update on that clown to share with you coming up.

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1: Yeah, 13 daily chances at a grant.
2: Mm-hmm.
1: You've already done 99% of the work by just having JRR on. 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So an update on Jathan Gilder. Jathan's a Texas guy who was here in Orlando a little while back and decided to visit the Tiffany outlet at the Mall of Millennia.
2: Mm-hmm.
1: And that is when it was alleged that he swallowed $770,000 worth of diamonds.
2: Everything's big in Texas, you know?
1: So
2: he's got that Texas appetite. You can't bring that to Florida, though.
1: Well, he did, and he fled. And just to review a little bit, police caught up with him about 6 hours later. He had made it 300 miles north into the panhandle. I guess he was trying to get back to Texas.
3: Spit out. That's illegal. Spit it out. Spit your mouth out. Open your mouth. You're not opening your mouth. Open.
4: Hey, you're about to get paid.
3: Open your mouth. Hey, you're about to get paid. You better open your mouth.
4: Ask him to open his mouth and he starts chewing and he's still trying to swallow.
1: So he steals the diamonds, flees. Police catch up with him in the panhandle. As they're trying to apprehend him, he swallows the diamonds.
2: Mm-hmm.
1: And, well, they had to wait him out, which they did, and eventually they were recovered, as well as a couple of earrings that they didn't know had been stolen.
2: So, earrings. That could be, painful.
1: Yeah, that could, I could see where those could get caught up on something, to say the least. But here's the update. He's been locked up ever since in the Orange County Jail.
2: He should be.
1: Well, he had an appearance where there was a plea deal presented to him, and he denied that and has told the judge he plans to represent himself.
2: Oh, yeah, one of these. Hey, little tip to yourself, or tip to anybody listening right now, don't represent yourself.
1: He did tell the cops, he was like, can I be charged with what's in my stomach? Then he said, I should have thrown him out the window. Yeah. Retrospect, buddy.
2: No, we're not going to charge you because they're in your stomach. Right. Is that going to be his platform he stands on when he protects himself represents himself?
1: He could be a skilled litigator, Taco.
2: Yeah, dude. He didn't know if having him in his stomach makes him liable.
1: Right.
2: Yeah, he's going to be a doozy.
1: On a related note, headline of the week, number one. Now, is your phone working?
2: We're going to record it and see if it works or not. No.
1: Doctor accidentally fixes patient's irregular heartbeat by sticking a finger in a very unexpected place.
2: Where I'm thinking?
1: It's exactly where everyone's thinking. 29-year-old guy from Queens started experiencing heart palpitations. He was rolling at 140 beats per minute. Now, keep in mind, the average, if your resting heartbeat is anywhere between 60 and 100, is normal.
2: Okay.
1: So he's all of a sudden got going on.
2: And he wasn't working out or anything?
1: No. He was having some sort of episode, so he went to the hospital. And the doctor who was examining him there, was going through all of the precautions to get things answered and eliminate certain things, and one of the routine procedures was to rule out any kind of gastrointestinal bleeding. So he the second he put his finger,
2: the heartbeat went normal.
1: Heartbeat returned to normal.
2: So if my heartbeat's ever high.
1: No, I don't want to send that message. This is just kind of an interesting situation making the news that normally doesn't occur, Taco.
2: Okay.
1: We don't want it to be proof science that if you all of a sudden had heart palpitations to have a finger job done.
2: Yeah. The first thing I'm saying is, are you lonely? Because my heart has nothing to do with that.
1: The guy had no history of heart problems or signs of heart attack.
2: So it was just that healed it, and then He went about his day. He's got to be getting some research done.
1: They did give him some medication to present or to prevent any blood clots from forming. But it seems the routine digital rectal exam somehow caused a reaction in his body to send a message to his heart to, hey, settle down.
2: Hey, yo, you're never going to believe what they did to me, Georgie. Remember my heart. Beating out my chest.
1: Yeah,
2: right?
1: So what'd you do? You got. I'm sure you got to take some sort. What do they give you? Nitroglycerin for that?
2: No, they didn't do nitroglycerin. They gave me index.
1: Huh?
2: Index finger. Uh huh. This is a little violating. But you know, pour me another, would you?
1: I would think that having that done would send your heartbeat the opposite direction, but.
2: Yeah, it should. Maybe it. See, that's why we're not doctors.
1: It's a good thing, too.
2: Uh-huh.
1: It's a good thing. Yeah, return to about 85 beats per minute.
2: Wow.
1: You're going to have to get...
2: That's just... I don't know. I think I'm looking... You can't look for a second opinion. You're kind of...
1: Problem is fixed. I mean...
2: I'll give it to him.
1: On the JR Facebook page is the end result of a very strange accident that occurred in Canada on Saturday afternoon. It left a motorcyclist seriously injured, non-life-threatening injuries, but he's seriously injured and currently in the hospital.
2: Okay.
1: And his motorcycle was left dangling from a traffic light.
2: I just saw it, JR Facebook page.
1: Now, how does that happen?
2: I don't get, what did he do? Did he? Was there like a ramp truck set up? And
1: there was no like Bo and Luke Duke going on. Apparently, he was just in some coming through an intersection, and I guess made a move to try to avoid being hit or got hit, and the bike was sent airborne. I mean, seriously airborne, and it got snagged up on the traffic light. The traffic signal. Picture the arm stanch, and you know that extends out with the light on it.
2: You know the black arm that has like the street sign and then the light.
1: The whole motorcycle's hanging from that. What is that? Probably 25 feet above the intersection.
2: Looks like it. It's
1: oh my God.
2: That black pole that the stoplight's on has the forks of the bike above it, and then the gas tank below it.
1: Wow. I bet you couldn't replicate that again if you wanted to.
2: No. So did he fall off it when it was up
1: He came off of it during the process of the motorcycle going airborne. At some point, he was separated from the motorcycle. The motorcycle continued on and came to a rest on top of the traffic light.
2: This is insane. One more reason why I don't ride a motorcycle. No.
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Hot pursuit, fiery auto crashes. Some will die in hot pursuit while sifting through my ashes. Some will fall in love with life and drink it from a fountain that is pouring like an avalanche coming down the mountain.

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Good morning from the Lunch and Taco Show. You're in the loop. Headlines coming up at 6, including a passenger ship that literally just docked within the hour at Port Canaveral with a bunch of very sick people on board. Plus prizes you can win today. It's coming up here on WJRR.

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12: All right, good morning. Welcome to the second hour of the show. It is just after 6 o'clock on this Monday, May 11th, 2026. I'm Pat Lynch. Taco Bob is here.
13: Start of another week. Let's do it, people. We got this.
12: Run you through some of the in-the-loop headlines. And lay out things you can win on the show. Sports scores from yesterday. Orlando Storm edged the Houston Gamblers 24-23 last night in UFL action.
13: They got to get back up to 23? Wow.
12: And NBA playoffs, the Philadelphia 76ers were eliminated and swept out as the New York Knicks destroyed Philly in Philadelphia 144-114. The Knicks fans completely took over that arena for both games that were in Philly.
13: That's awesome.
12: Unbelievable. San Antonio and Minnesota are knotted at two games apiece in their second-round series after Minnesota scores a 114-109 win last night. Wemby was thrown out of the game. The Bulldog will have more on that, I'm sure, coming up in the sports page. NHL playoffs, Montreal 6, Buffalo 2. Montreal up 2-1 in that series now, and Vegas and Anaheim are knotted at two games apiece after Anaheim gets a 4-3 win last night. Shane Van Gisbergen remains just an incredible factor on road courses. If you saw the race yesterday at Watkins Glen, it was an incredible drive for him to get back to the front and win going away. Again, more on that with the Bulldog. And Christopher Wrighton wins first Truist Trust Championship for his first, or the Truist Championship for his first PGA Tour title in North Carolina yesterday, Taco.
13: I watched that entire tournament, well, from middle to end.
12: Norwegian fella.
13: Uh-huh.
12: Seven bicyclists were struck by a truck in Volusia County on Saturday morning, sending four people to area hospitals. The crash happened just before 7 o'clock in the morning, intersection of Voorhees and Wade Avenues. The driver of the truck did stop.
13: After hitting him, then swerved over and ran into the back of the car. That popped up while the golf was on.
12: More than 100 passengers sick after a norovirus outbreak on a Caribbean Princess, which just docked back at Port Canaveral within the last hour. 100 passengers, 13 crew members got the duties.
13: Mm-hmm.
12: The other virus ship, the hantavirus ship with those sick folks, docked yesterday, and they were removed from the ship. The American passengers have been flown back and will be observed and quarantined here in the United States.
13: Did they find the ones that left early? And
12: I believe they have now accounted for all of those passengers. Orlando has relocated the iconic Lake Eola swans after avian flu killed 29 of those birds. They have relocated those to other areas and locations.
13: Man, swans and sloths, just no luck.
12: Applications are now open for the Florida Alligator Harvest Program. As of Friday, applications officially open to FWC if you want to participate in the statewide alligator harvest program. They're going to be allowing for quite a few of these this year, as it doesn't take a rocket scientist to know the alligator population is booming, man.
13: God.
12: Let's see what else. The Pentagon, as expected, did release hundreds of previously classified UFO files on Friday. Not a whole lot of mind-blowing stuff in this initial batch, but there is more to come that supposedly is going to create some eyelids going up, or eyebrows going up, Taco. That's the word. So we'll see. We'll see. A Frontier Airlines plane hit a pedestrian on the runway in Denver late Friday night. The person had climbed a perimeter fence and got out on the runway as the Frontier plane was taken off. They were ingested into the engine.
13: That was the term I was looking for. We learned that about a year ago. When you go into the engine, it's ingested.
12: Caused the engine to catch fire, and several people on board were also injured. I guess smoke inhalation related situation there. Hall of Famer Bobby Cox, the Atlanta Braves legendary manager, passed away on Saturday at the age of 84.
13: Right.
12: There you go. Some of your in-the-loop headlines.
13: Prizes. You mentioned this earlier. Rock the Bank, the first of 13 chances to win $1,000. Happens later during our show in the 9 o'clock hour. We also have Black Crowes tickets to give away all week. We'll do that for You Say It, We Play It, which goes up around 7:20. And then Kill Switch Engage tickets to give away as well.
12: Awesome.
13: Loaded down. Thank you, promo. They're still busting their tails out of Rockville doing the cleanup after.
12: More rain is expected today and tomorrow. It was a shame that those thunderstorms rolled in on 3 of the 4 days, interrupting, you know, portions of the scheduled event there at Daytona International Speedway.
13: Everybody was pretty controlled and just followed the rules of what to do.
12: What you going to do?
13: Exactly.
12: You know, it's you got to just roll with it, and everybody did. So hopefully you had a good time if you're out there this weekend. There's plenty of stuff on the JR social pages if you want to relive some of the moments out there.
13: I was interviewing a band, Dead Poets Society, and all of a sudden somebody goes, "You may want to start heading back now. Code Yellow just came out." All right. Which enough then, said there, then turned into a red.
12: Yeah, quickly escalated to red, and well, yeah, Mother Nature was rocking and rolling on her own this weekend, I guess you could say.
13: You better believe it. So I just brought, you know, a bunch of people back to the Taco and Paramore RV. Good time.

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0: 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Good morning. We are glad you're here.
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0: 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It's Lynch and Taco. Good morning. Bulldog all set?
1: I believe he's ready.
0: All right.
1: Got a lot to talk about after this weekend.
0: Ouch if you were a fan of basketball and hockey in the city of Philadelphia. Mm. Oh, boy. 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
3: 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All right, where do you guys want to start this morning? 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
2: Not a good weekend to be a sports fan in Philadelphia.
3: No, the 76ers got swept out of the playoffs yesterday. The Flyers got swept out of the playoffs. What night was that?
2: Was it Saturday? Saturday, yeah.
3: Flyers got swept out by my Carolina Hurricanes, and the Knicks just absolutely annihilated the Sixers yesterday. Unbelievable what the Knicks have been doing. They have been they've been incredible for like the last seven games of the playoffs. They're just rolling. I think they're winning by the last seven games of the playoffs. I think they're winning by an average of like, 19.3 points per game.
2: How about the Knicks flexing on the Philadelphia sports fans afterwards as well?
3: Oh yeah, but plus, did you hear that crowd?
2: That's what I'm saying. They put it right in their face. They said, "Man, it was like coming in here. It was like playing at Madison Square Garden."
3: It was. We thought
2: Philadelphia was a sports town was one of their quotes.
4: Wow. Hey, do you think that Knicks will hold up strong to OKC? Which I'm just guessing that's what's going to be.
2: They got to get through the Eastern Conference Finals first.
4: I know, but yeah, I'm guessing that's the outcome.
3: Well, I think the NBA hopes that's the outcome. They would love to see the Knicks probably play the Thunder. By the way, the Knicks' final score yesterday, 144-114. What about the other game, though? Wemby gets tossed out of the game. He elbows who was a player he elbowed last night? But he got tossed out of the game, and Anthony Edwards and the Timberwolves roll 114-109. They tie that series. Nas Reed was the player. Elbow. Did you see the elbow to the neck?
2: Yeah, it's pretty nasty.
3: It was pretty nasty. And Nas Reed went down like a sack of spuds. Wemby gets tossed out. And Anthony Edwards just took over the game. 36 points, 16 in the fourth quarter. And the Timberwolves, you want to talk about gutsy, man. They've been injury ravaged throughout the playoffs. Anthony Edwards finally back, and they've tied that series 2-2. We mentioned the Pistons and Cavs. Cavs pulled to within 2-1 on Saturday in that game. And as you mentioned, the OKC is about to sweep the Lakers out of the playoffs. They take a 3-0 lead in that series on Saturday. Also in the NBA, the hapless Washington Wizards, some good news. They won the NBA draft lottery yesterday. They are the worst. They were the worst team in the league, but they won the draft lottery, and it's supposed to be one of the best drafts in years. So maybe the Wizards can get it going. They already picked up Trae Young and Anthony Davis.
2: So now that was the last, we believe, the last current format that they're going to have for the draft lottery, and ironically, the first time in how many years that the actual statistical worst team actually got the first pick.
3: Yeah. So good for the Wizards. They deserve it. They've been terrible. What's going on in hockey, Lynch? I saw the Canadians just pulled off a rout yesterday.
2: Yeah, the Sabres are now down in that.

0: series 2-1 after 6-2 loss to Montreal. And the Vegas-Anaheim series is knotted at 2 games apiece after Anaheim wins 4-3 last night.
1: And the Avalanche got beat on Saturday by the Minnesota Wild, so they lose their first game of the playoffs, I believe, right?
0: Yes. I mean, it's gonna be Colorado and Carolina. It's almost for sure. We'll see. We'll see.
1: Other sports over the weekend. Taco.
2: Yeah.
1: Lynch tried to talk you into taking Shane Van Gisbergen.
2: I saw it yesterday and just shook my head. I went with Bubba.
0: I think Bubba came in 30th, I think.
1: What a rally that was by Van Gisbergen, though. He was like, what was he down, like,
0: he was down
1: 30 seconds?
0: Yeah, he was back almost 30 seconds. And, well, NASCAR, brilliant move by NASCAR. They had added 10 laps to that race to make it more interesting with fuel decision that had to be made on when to stop, and everybody was all over the place. And when Shane finally stopped, they're like, oh boy, he just, you know, blew it. There's no way. He comes roaring back in just a matter of 15 laps and then ends up winning going away. He passed everybody, man. It was unbelievable.
1: I think he's won 8 races. All of them have been on road courses.
0: It's incredible. The dude's unbelievable on the road courses.
1: He's a road warrior. Yeah. There's no question about that. Orlando City was not a road warrior over the weekend. They go down to Montreal 2-0, give up 2 goals in stoppage time. It was 0-0, and they give up 2 goals in stoppage time. So Orlando City ends up losing. The Pride, they snapped the 2-match losing streak on Friday night. They beat North Carolina 1-0. Barbara Banda, by the way, she scores the goal. She's the leading scorer in NWSL. Orlando Storm last night, they snap a 2-game losing streak. They beat Houston, but only barely. The only way they won, Houston misses a 63-yard field goal at the end, and the Orlando Storm hold on for a 24-23 victory. So Storm tied for first place in the UFL. Other sports.
0: How about Bobby Cox passing away on Saturday?
1: Yeah, Bobby Cox, the legendary manager of the Atlanta Braves. He was the manager when they won, I believe it was 14 straight division titles.
0: Him and Ted Turner within a few days of each other.
2: Somebody texted that in a little bit ago about both those guys.
1: Yeah, Ted Turner fired Bobby Cox at one point and then brought him back for his big run when he, again, won 14 straight division titles, including a World Series. So, by the way, Bobby Cox was a guy, I was reading some of the obits on him. He used to make the he was a perfectionist. He used to make the players like dress up on road trips. You know, old school coach.
0: Yeah.
1: Like that. So, rest in peace, Bobby Cox. There was one other piece of news I wanted to get
2: golf?
1: To. No, I wanted to get to one of my favorites.
0: Just
1: sports.
0: Dismisses the golf totally.
1: Yeah. No. I was going to get to SEC softball. Did you see how they dominated the NCAA pairings? 6 of the top 8 seeds come from the SEC. Let the Big Ten have their football, you know, dominance. The SEC's a softball conference.
0: We'll give Christopher Wright and his recognition here, winner of the Truist Championship and his first PGA Tour title.
2: Good
1: there
2: job.
1: You go. There you go. You got your golf. Are you happy?
0: Mike the Bulldog Bianchi, you can catch him, except for golf coverage, this afternoon at 3 o'clock on FM 96.9 The Game with his co-host Brandon Kravitz for Game On.
1: Happy birthday to the late, great Butch Trucks, drummer of the Allman Brothers Band. I woke up this morning. I had them Statesboro Blues. Looked over in the corner. Pat Lynch, he done had them too. Oh!
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0: 101.1 WJRR, Orlando's rock station. It's Lynch and Taco. You may have missed it last night, but Netflix broadcast the roast of Kevin Hart live.
1: Oh, I forgot that was on.
0: Oh, boy, was he ever roasted, which you saw this coming a mile away, man. We'll share some of that with you next here on JRR.

0: Rocking you on the job. This is 101.1 WJRR, Orlando's Rock Station. Lynch and Taco, good morning.
1: Lynch just did me a solid. I walked downstairs to gather Rockville stuff to give back to people I borrowed from. Door locked behind me. Lynch, you came to the rescue. Thanks, bud.
0: I'll hold that one, you know, for payback at some point. I'm sure I'll screw up and lock myself out at some point, too. Mm-hmm. So we'll be able to even it up. No problem, man.
1: So the roast was last.
0: Roast of Kevin Hart on Netflix last
1: night. After the big Rockville weekend, I totally spaced
0: it. Well, you can go watch it whenever now, but it was live last night. We'll play a little bit of this. Don't want to ruin too much, but any wild guess as to who might have interrupted Kevin's opening comments? Take a wild guess.
1: I have no idea.
0: Tom Brady.
1: Oh!
0: Yeah.
2: I'm going to tell you right now, this is going to be way better than the Tom Brady roast. Way better.
3: Do you ever shut up? Have you even left the forum? Or have you just been here screaming into that mic the last 2 years waiting for daddy to come home? Well, unlike your real dad, I actually showed up.
4: Oh, you son of a...
3: I do have a few words for you before I return to my affairs in Las Vegas. Oh, wait. Not supposed to talk about affairs in Vegas? I think I broke another rule.
0: Boy. And Tom wasn't, of course, the only one who laid into Kevin pretty good. Had a whole array of folks. Jeff Ross.
1: That's whose name I was going to get.
0: Shane Gillis. Cat Williams in that the order. Hot chick.
5: Everyone loves you, Kevin Hart. What a story. Your dad was a street hustler and addicted to crack cocaine. So I guess being dependent on The Rock runs in the family.
6: Kevin's dad wasn't there for him because he was addicted to cocaine, which is a lot more respectable than not being there for your kids because you're filming Jumanji 3.
7: Kevin, you're going to hear some things tonight that you're not familiar with. Those things are called punchlines.
0: So, anyway, there's a little sampling of what went down last night in the roast of Kevin Hart.
1: Did Nikki Glaser get on him? She had to.
0: I have not watched the whole thing, so that's just a little sampling of what I pulled here. So, it is on Netflix. I'm definitely going to watch that whole deal there. I'm sure that's going to be
1: great.
0: Pretty balls to the wall all the way through. Yeah, Kevin's got to, you know, be a good sport about it, because how many other people is he layered on during roast, right?
1: Mm-hmm.
0: All right. Coming up on 7 o'clock, we got more idiotology on the way here on the Lynch and Taco Show, and then we'll be taking your feedback on Welcome to Rockville. Talk about that some next hour if you had anything that you wanted to throw into the mix. Text line is always wide open for you to use.
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0: 101.1 WJRR, Orlando's rock station. Lynch and Taco with more idiotology coming up in 5 minutes. There was an Amtrak versus a car collision yesterday, Taco Bob.
1: Here locally, or
0: this is actually in Texas. Now, you hear about trains hitting cars all the time. Something rather unusual about this particular incident, we'll share with you next.

0: There's never a shortage of dumb people doing really stupid things. Welcome to another edition of Idiotology with Lynch and Taco. 101.1 WJRR. Bunch of freaking idiots.
1: All right, this hour is brought to you by Michelob Ultra. You're going to be out with the Mick crew tomorrow night. Talk about Fish Lips at Port Canaveral.
2: Coming your way, Fish Lips, 6 to 8 tomorrow evening. And yes, we're going to have more FIFA World Cup tickets to give away. 5 for $20 buckets of Mick Ultra while we're there. Tickets for Uruguay taking on Cabo Verde. So come on out, Port Canaveral. Going to Fish Lips tomorrow night, 6 to 8. And spread the word for all the soccer fans out there.
1: A hospital in Manitoba, Canada, has announced they are temporarily suspending surgeries due to an issue.
2: Why? At a hospital?
1: They've got ants. Ants have presented themselves not just near and in the surgical suites, but literally throughout the entire hospital.
2: I mean, you can't close it to tent it.
1: And I don't think you want to be spraying toxins in the hospital.
2: This is where I'm glad I'm not in charge of the hospital.
1: So they are literally working with exterminators to, well, remedy the situation and get back to full operations. Meanwhile, any serious surgical procedures have been diverted to nearby hospitals. Any emergencies diverted to nearby hospitals away from the Manitoba one with ants everywhere.
2: Oh, you can't even take people to the emergency room there?
1: They've really ceased most of their operations until they get this handled.
2: Yeah, I guess, as, like I said, you just got to tent it. Shut her down.
1: How reassuring would that be? You drive by whatever hospital it is you drive by normally, and there's a big exterminator's tent over it.
2: Yeah, I'm not going there. Yeah, I'll cut your finger off. Nope, don't go to that place. I think they got rats. It would escalate so much from ants. All of a sudden, it would be, oh, they got koalas running around in there.
1: Well, I don't know. I guess they say that, especially in spring in Canada, when the thaw starts, they start seeing ants, you know, appear, not just in hospitals, but everywhere, I guess, is there.
2: Yeah, I see that on Maine Cabin Masters, the ants. There's always ant problems at those cabins. Not always, but a lot of times.
1: Luckily, they're not doing surgery there.
2: Yeah. I mean, they technically kind of are.
1: If I come across that show, I'm stopping on it every time.
2: Me too.
1: Just because I like the idea of having a cabin in Maine.
2: I just watch it because it's one of those really no-brainer, no-think kind of shows. I'll sit through and go, oh, I had already seen that one.
1: You're halfway through it before you even realize you've seen it.
2: Uh-huh. Because okay. I think I may have seen almost all of them now.
1: So, cauliflower ear, we all know what that is. It's usually a type of trauma that is from contact in combat sports like boxing or MMA or wrestling or rugby. Anybody playing those sports occasionally will suffer from that or permanently, you know, be left with cauliflower ear. Sign that it's tough guy, right?
2: It's so gross. Yeah, that is definitely a sign.
1: Well, I guess that sign of cauliflower ear signaling I'm a tough guy has now translated into the cosmetic procedure world in Russia.
2: You're joking.
1: There's dudes in central and southern Russia who have been paying money to have cauliflower ear procedures done in an effort to appear tough.
2: That is the grossest looking thing, and you're paying for it.
1: You can get it done there on the cheap for about 6,000 rubles, which is about $80 per ear.
2: 160 to make yourself look worse.
1: I don't know if they pummel you to get the look.
2: Probably just shoot up injections, Pat. Like, this piece, that part, over here. Yeah, cauliflower ear is the sign of a badass, and cauliflower nose is the sign of a drunk. Just don't get those confused.
1: Is it the nose though? Is more what's the other word? That bloom, the bloom that you have.
2: Is that what it is?
1: Yeah. But everyone knows exactly what you're talking about. Yeah, that's great. If you got cauliflower ear and you're able to actually back it up, you think you're gonna, you know, have that and all of a sudden obtain martial arts or MMA skills. Mm-hmm. You know, that's a different conversation. They talked to some psychologists about this, and they said the great irony here is that a lot of times people who are well-versed in things like martial arts, you would never know it until they have to use it.
2: And then all of a sudden you think, right, what did I just get myself into?
1: This unassuming, quiet individual has just opened up a can of whoop-ass.
2: I was out at FIDS for St. Paddy's Day,
1: mm-hmm,
2: and my buddy used to fight MMA, like, you know, big competitions and everything. So he knows different people, and up walks the bouncer that's going to watch, you know, watch the gate for a while. Both ears, cauliflower ear. I was like, yeah, that's not one to mess with. But my buddy Brian said, yeah, I know him. He trains at this, blah, blah, blah, blah. Yeah. My buddy Brian, you'd look at him and never know.
1: Right.
2: That's... My buddy Alan. You know Alan and Brian. Both them.
1: Yeah. Capable of inflicting some damage.
2: Ruining your day.
1: Yeah. Speaking of having your day ruined, yesterday, an Amtrak versus car train collision in Harris County, Texas. Dad traveling with a couple of kids, age 10 and 12, were all rushed to the hospital in pretty bad shape after the car collided with the train. The typical drive around the arm that's down when the train's coming, thinking you can beat it. No, here comes the Amtrak train, no time to stop. Pummels the car, wreckage off to the side. The train stops.
2: Okay.
1: The conductor who was working in the passenger cars gets out in an attempt to lend or render assistance to the crunched car that is, I mean, it's just a mess, and it's in like this marshy area. Can't get in there because a bunch of alligators have now been attracted to the ruckus. Yes.
2: That's just putting...
1: Oh, my God, man.
2: Making a really bad situation way worse.
1: Okay, the conductor has realized, all right, well, hopefully the authorities will get here soon enough and deal with it, which they did, by the way.
2: And just crack off rounds at them?
1: No, they by the time the firefighters arrived, the gator's sense of curiosity had been fulfilled, and they swam off. And the environmental type said they were probably just attracted by the rustling noise the car had made as it went through the marshy area, and it just happened. The conductor walked up ready to try to pull these folks out of the car, and no go, man.
2: The poor kids in this situation.
1: Jesus.
2: Dad pulls around the arm, causing all this. And they're just innocent back there.
1: You imagine, though, if this... They survived this crash, right, which is a total mistake, and it's on Dad, as you pointed out, only to be eaten by alligators.
2: Uh-huh. Gator breaks the window. Oh, I see those two little kids in there.
1: Oh, God.
2: Just slam right in the window. It's like Jaws.
1: God. And they're just the hors d'oeuvres before they
2: get dad.
1: Right.
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0: 101.1 WJRR, Orlando's Rock Station. It's Lynch and Taco. So welcome to Rockville. 2026 is in the books. If you were there and you have comment, observation you want to put in, we've got the text line wide open for you here at JRR.
1: That number is 22526. Text already rolling in about Rockville. Good to see so many out there.
0: All right. Yeah, we'll jump in that here in just a few minutes as we rock on this Monday morning from 101.1 WJRR.

0: Rocking on the Job, 101.1 WJRR, Orlando's Rock Station. It's Lynch and Taco. Good morning. Hope you had a wonderful weekend with whatever you did. Of course, there was two huge festivals to choose from. You had Welcome to Rockville Thursday through Sunday, and then Rolling Loud was Friday through Sunday at Camping World Stadium. Unfortunately, the Welcome to Rockville, 3 of the 4 days affected by Mother Nature, which you hate to see, Taco.
1: Yeah. But you know how it is. We do a lot of festivals, and you just got to roll with it. And people did roll with it. I said it earlier, gave people credit for just being organized and as they cruised out, you know?
0: And we're seeing the comments, and they were all over on social media. Why can't we just do this thing later in the year? You did it that 1 year in November. Well, that was a post-COVID year, and they were making up the show. That was the year Metallica did the bookend deal there.
1: Mm-hmm.
0: And it was in November, and they were able to get an insurance waiver. That's your short answer, is once you get into June, you're in hurricane season in Central Florida, and that has insurance implications for event organizers, especially an event the size of Welcome to Rockville. That's the answer as to why Rockville is when it is.
1: You asked people about their experiences, 22526. Sounds like you had a good weekend. I went to the first night at Rockville. Was amazing. Absolutely amazing. Five Finger Death Punch killed. I heard they were awesome. Stained, the same. Godsmack was good. Black Label Society was awesome. And Guns N' Roses were okay. Ba-boom, ba-boom, ba-boom, ba-boom. That was from earlier.
0: How'd you like the garage stage actually covered?
1: That's cool.
0: Yeah.
1: Seven Dust exploded in there.
0: Yep.
1: Did really well.
0: Some video of that on our socials there. Actually, there's a ton of stuff on the JR socials, Instagram, Facebook, TikTok. If you want to share stuff, collaborate, we're all about it, and you might catch some glimpses of yourself, perhaps, in the crowd shots.
1: Somebody said, way too many emo bands. Somebody else, I believe Ice Nine Kills stole the show. They were really good. I've heard that. Sixth Rockville, and it definitely did not disappoint for the exception of the pop-up appearance of Seek the Shelter. Guns, Five Finger, Godsmack, The Offspring, Drowning Pool, highlights of my weekend. And somebody's asking if they can send pictures or texts. Or pictures or videos to this line. Unfortunately, no, we can't get those.
0: We're talking about the text line. Yeah, that does won't come through on our text line. But, yeah, I mean, look, everybody made the best of the situation. And that's, as you said correctly stated, Taco, that's all you can do. And you go into a festival knowing that, you know, it is a festival and there's things that can potentially impact it. And they did a phenomenal job at reshuffling things, although yeah. They had to push stuff back. Better than canceling it altogether, although I guess Poppy really got the short end of the stick.
1: I think like one song or something.
0: She's out there and literally it's like, all right, you got to get off. We're going Code Red. Yeah, it felt bad for Poppy.
1: Me too. I told you on the night of the Foos, I was all gung-ho to do it. And all of a sudden, here comes the rain. And they delayed it, but I was able to hear Turnstile. They were awesome. And so then I heard Foos from my RV.
0: You heard, okay? Yeah.
1: Listening through the window while I was going to sleep,
0: resting your eyes.
1: Yes,
0: okay.
1: Yeah, it was it was a little tardy at that time, a little bit late.
0: Gotcha.
1: And we were out there all day, you know, doing the dive bar. Thank you to everybody that came by the dive bar. That was a good time. People in there doing karaoke, and it's always great.
0: All right,
1: Foo Fighters did a great job. Offspring was absolutely amazing. First time seeing them live.
0: I mean, that's the beauty. That festival truly covered...

0: just about every genre of rock you could, you know, want to see. And then some.
1: You know who else did really well? Highly Suspect.
0: Yeah.
1: Yeah. Somebody else said, Bring Me the Horizon, Destroyed. Yeah, they were good.
0: A Day to Remember, the toilet paper fight. Yes, always good when they bring the party. So,
1: how you doing?
0: The Ocala boys, you know, raising hell there at Rockville. So good stuff, man.
1: I was supposed to interview them, and then something happened where it got canceled or bumped. You know, once you're juggling and rain's involved, it's... But overall, man, great time. Great to see everybody.
0: All right. All right, again, hit our socials, Facebook, Instagram, TikTok, tons of stuff there for you to see what happened if you weren't there, or to kind of see what you might have missed, or just to relive what you were there to experience.
1: You might have forgot some of it.
0: That would never happen now, would it?
1: Not at one of the biggest rock festivals.
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1: There are three songs from Nine Inch Nails for you to vote on. Tell us the one you want us to play back at 9. 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

0: 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Once it wraps up, right into Idiotology, we have a developing peach tragedy to tell you about.
1: Happening in Georgia, I take it?
0: No, you would think, but no. Much further west. Here's Seven Dust. A lot of great compliments over their set this past weekend at Rockville.

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1: 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Reminder, we'll be kicking into our Rock the Bank cash giveaways right after You Say It, We Play It, coming up at 9 o'clock.
2: Oh, speaking of You Say It, We Play It, if you haven't got your vote in for which Nine Inch Nails song you want us to play,
1: they're the featured artists this morning.
2: Get on over to the JRR Facebook page and tell us which one you want us to play. Somebody who votes, Black Crowes tickets up for grabs.
1: Those are the that's the prize all week, right, for You Say It, We Play It?
2: Yep.
1: Right, so make sure you vote each morning. Let's start off with this. Kevin Bacon. We're both fans of Kevin Bacon.
2: Yeah, good dude.
1: Till the following got a little ridiculous.
2: Yeah, but is that really on him? He was just kind of...
1: Right. That show had so much promise, and they just didn't know when to call it quits, you know, ahead of the game. Yeah, anyway.
2: That's just like Prison Break. They just went too far with it. Right. You know, or you're... Okay, this is unrealistic. Now, same thing with the crack movie.
1: What? Oh, Snowfall?
2: Snowfall.
1: The tiger. Yeah, when it got to the tiger, I was okay. All right.
2: That was a great show, though, at the beginning.
1: All right, we're squirrel-holing now, rabbit-holing. Let's get back.
2: Squirrel, all right, ready.
1: All right, Kevin Bacon. He was out on a hike with his daughter, Sosie, and her boyfriend, who's an actor, Scoot McNary, when the three of them came upon a beehive. And for whatever reason, the bees became enraged and attacked Kevin Bacon, but not his daughter or her boyfriend.
2: Why?
1: They have no idea. Kevin's going to be okay. They all ended up having a laugh about it afterwards, despite the dozens of stings he suffered. And it's, if nothing else, an excuse to break this out.
3: Bees! Bees! Bees in the car! Bees everywhere! God, they're huge! They're ripping my flesh off!
4: Son, roll around! Do you hear me? Roll around on the ground!
3: Forget that! I'm starting to swell up!
1: Frank. Oh my God, I miss Chris Farley, man.
2: Frank, I'm allergic to bees. Chris Farley was the absolute best. I wish that guy would have stayed alive.
1: No doubt.
2: For everything that he put out was just so whacked out and funny. His potential was. But of course, he goes out with hookers and cocaine in a, remember that? Hotel room. Yeah.
1: All right. Headline of the week. Contender number two. We had one earlier. Looks like we may have a strong hard G week with headline of the weeks.
2: Hold on. One sec.
1: Yep.
2: How many stings did say Kevin got? Or did they?
1: This is multiple.
2: Yeah. So
1: they all got it stinging him everywhere. Got underneath his shirt.
2: Oh.
1: Yeah.
2: All right. Let me get my recorder going. Go.
1: Oregon teen died after doctor stitched up wound with, quote, twigs, pine needles, and moss inside, according to lawsuits. I would have thought that maybe just eyeballing the open wound that required stitches, one might spot twigs, pine needles, and moss inside.
2: Yeah.
1: You might want to maybe consider, I don't know.
2: Cleaning that out.
1: Yeah, which didn't happen. And, well, now the family is suing the Good Samaritan Regional Medical Center in Corvallis, Oregon. This happened last week.
2: So did it say what the teen was doing when he cut himself?
1: Had a wound on his arm that had twigs, pine needles, and moss inside.
2: So he's probably hiking just like Bacon.
1: That I don't know. It doesn't say. God, that's going to be a hell of a lawsuit right there. Just go ahead and write the check.
2: Hey, you know what? You know, have you ever seen Sosie Bacon, Back to That One?
1: If I have, I'm not.
2: You're going to see this picture and go, oh, I didn't realize it was her. Look at the first picture on top. Right here.
1: All right.
2: Well, yeah. Oh, I thought you'd recognize her. She's been in some good stuff.
1: Dude, I'm not with actors and actresses.
2: That's why I had to look it up. I never know their names, but little song for you there.
1: Nice little digital interlude from your computer. All right, this is sad, and I would think there's got to be some sort of solution to avoid destroying 420,000 peach trees.
2: What? They got what do they call it? The orange trees?
1: Fuzz?
2: No.
1: Excessive fuzz?
2: No.
1: Rotten fuzz?
2: It's like a disease.
1: Oh, canker?
2: Yeah, canker. Thank you.
1: Peach canker?
2: That would have driven me crazy.
1: No, there's nothing wrong with the 420,000 peach trees except, well...
2: 420,000?
1: Yes, this in California. And those farmers that have the crop consisting of 420,000 peach trees had been consistently selling fruit of said trees to Del Monte. Mm-hmm. Who, rewind, what happened a little while back?
2: Did they go out of business?
1: They did.
2: How could Del Monte go out of business?
1: They were providing the peaches for Del Monte canned peaches. So
2: Paramore had those over the weekend at Rockville. Not canned, Pat. You know the little plastic cups?
1: Oh, yeah, yeah, yeah. But, wow.
2: And he went and got his Miracle Whip, too.
1: Yeah, Miracle Whip for a bologna sandwich. Mm-hmm.
2: That's what he told me.
1: So I guess there's no alternate route to offload these peach trees or use them for anybody. Nobody else makes canned peaches?
2: Yeah,
1: isn't like store brands have peaches? I just saw 420,000.
2: Dole. You need to get in touch with Dole.
1: Call the people at Dole, yes. Blow a call in.
2: Yeah, it's got to be pretty easy. All right, Dole. Who is your peach provider? And they're undercutting them.
1: Right, exactly. Now, the bigger question here is this going to affect the heavy syrup people?
2: Hmm.
1: You know, you're going to have that heavy syrup in the can as well to make the canned fruit edible.
2: Stay good.
1: Edible. To hoodwink your kids.
2: Yeah, where do they get that? Do they melt down peaches for that?
1: It's just, I think it's fructose. Pour some fructose in there, yeah. Dump the peaches in with some preservatives, and ship it off. Yeah, so I.
2: To-do list. Call Dole.
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2: All right, your first Rock the Bank cash keyword just minutes away. First, though, you say it, we play it. Nine Inch Nails were the featured artists this morning. Your song choices were Perfect Drug, Head Like a Hole, The Hand That Feeds.
3: All of them got a lot of votes. The one with the most, though, that'd be Head Like a Hole.
2: And then we've got Black Crowes tickets up for grabs each morning this week for somebody who votes.
3: That somebody would be from Sanford, Jesse Howe.
2: Howe!
3: Mm-hmm.
2: Head Like a Hole it is. You say it. We play it. 101.1 WJRR, Orlando's Rock Station.

0: 101.1 WJRR, Orlando's Rock Station. It's Lynch and Taco. So something we all have in common, bouts here and there with anxiety, Taco.
1: I can't believe you said that. I was just talking to one of our coworkers about 20 minutes ago, and he's like, I'd have the worst anxiety playing Rockville.
0: You know what? Certain types of anxiety, it's been discovered, can actually help you live longer. What do you mean, certain types? We'll explain next here on JRR.

0: 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This is 101.1 WJRR, Orlando's Rock Station. Legend Taco Morning Show. Hello there. Keyword out there right now, tied to $1,000 to rock the bank. Should you like to have $1,000, you simply need to act before the top of the hour and enter that keyword at WJR.com.
1: Isn't it fun?
0: Fun! Yes, it is. This hour's keyword is fun, Taco Bob.
1: F-U-N. I've had some people asking, F-U-N, you enter that at WJRR.com. Then your phone rings next hour. If it does, answer it. Might be prize headquarters.
0: You're going to do this a total of 13 times today. And yes, you can enter each hour. We would encourage you to do so. So a new study shows that certain types of anxiety can actually help you live longer. Scientists looked at data for more than 400,000 people and discovered there appears to be two very different kinds of worries.
1: Is one way that it does it is it stimulates a certain thing that's good for you.
0: The first type is the unhealthy version that's tied to stress, mood swings, and overall poor mental health. The other type is described as having emotional reactivity and internal stability, ERIS for short. It means being cautious and anxious without the emotional instability.
1: Without the emotional instability, okay.
0: Folks with ERIS had a 35% lower risk of death over 15 years, and researchers say people with ERIS were less likely to smoke and more likely to exercise. They also tend to eat healthier and go to the doctor for preventative care. The study found that it's this type of worry that comes from older survival instincts in the brain. Being alert and cautious might have helped people avoid risky behavior and stay healthier over time. So if you get that friend who's anxious about, I don't know if I want to do that because they're just running the scenarios through their head.
1: They might be living longer. As a

0: this thing, the telephone, because you can open it and see that email. Oh, God, no.
1: At least you know, though, there's portions of this are actually good and can be beneficial to your overall health and life expectancy. So now you know. Now you know. Don't sweat it too hard.
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1: Is muggy a good word to use for today, Taco Bob?
0: I got locked out of the building earlier today, and that's exactly what I was feeling. I'm like, ugh. God, it's muggy, nasty weather.
1: Thank goodness for air conditioning that works properly. 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
0: Yeah, they've been in business since 1992. 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
14: 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Cartoons on SNL, Conan stuff, Triumph the Insult Comic Dog, some movies. 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

0: 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You know, Killswitch Engage is coming to the Hard Rock Live. 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
1: We have tickets all week for Attention Pays.
0: All right, we've got an Attention Pays question we'll throw at you coming up here in a moment. If you're the first one through on the phones with the right answer to that question, we'll get you the ticket hookup. Cut my-

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1: Getting ready to step away.
0: Yeah, one more thing to take care of before we do, though. We can do a little attention pays quiz here this morning. Kill Switch Engage tickets up for grabs.
1: I think we have to go with the person that was attacked by bees.
0: Yeah, fairly well-known individual was out for a hike with his daughter and her boyfriend when...
1: Bees!
0: Yes, and they sought out this particular guy and left the other two alone for whatever reason. I don't know.
1: I guess what he was wearing, or maybe
0: selective stinging.
1: Oof.
0: Who is the victim of the incoming swarm of bees?
1: If you know the answer, the number for you to call, 407-916-1011. The first one through on the phone lines with the correct answer, you're going to check out Kill Switch Engage.
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0: All right, our attention pays question for Kill Switch Engage tickets. I didn't mean to be eavesdropping, but it sounds like someone named Jimmy knew the answer to the question. Who was stung by bees while out on a hike with his daughter and her boyfriend?
1: Jimmy from Orlando.
0: Yeah,
1: knew that. Yeah, you were right on the Jimmy. Jimmy from Orlando knew that it was Kevin Bacon.
0: Kevin Bacon. Yeah. Okay. All right.
1: They're like, yeah, I've heard of 7 degrees of Kevin Bacon. I want to be the 8th.
0: Well, we'll have more Kill Switch Engage tickets all week long for attention pays. Is that an inaccurate statement?
1: That's accurate.
0: Okay. All right. Well, I think we're done here for this Monday morning.
1: Yep. I'm just going to get Jimmy's info and then stroll.
0: All right. Mel is due in next. We'll be back with you tomorrow morning starting at 5. Thank you again for listening. Be safe. Make the most of your day.
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Enter it now.

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Good morning, it's Mel Taylor. I've got an exclusive for you. The Bloodstone Rituals featuring Magnolia Park. Now, they are a Orlando band, and this is a JRR exclusive performance happening at the Conduit. It's on Tuesday, May 19th. That's next Tuesday. You can get ticket info up at WJRR.com, or you can buy them at the Conduit as well. But the thing is, there's only 200 tickets. All right, so we're going to give away 100. 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It's a private show for you to get in. So details are up on our social at WJRR.com. But if you want to join us, Orlando's own Magnolia Park, the 19th of May, at the Conduit. Details, again, up on our website. But it is exclusive. And we were talking to our people. That's it. It's WJRR. It's Poppy.

What's up? Good morning. It's Mel. Today, I do have tickets for Evanescence, which I will let you know when I'm going to give those away. Coming up here in just a few minutes, we got more $1,000, and I will take some requests. Also, let you know my issue I have today. It's not fun, I can tell you that much. WJRR, it's some Fall Out Boy.

You might have needed a little Powerman 5000 this morning. It's Monday. I get it. It's a busy Monday already, though. It's WJRR. I got a request for Jace. Wanted some Shinedown. We'll get to see them at the end of the month. And new record, too. It's WJRR.

0: It's Orlando's Rock Station, WJRR. Good morning, it's Mel Taylor. I hope you're having a good day today. Happy Monday. So yesterday, I woke up and I could not hear out of my right ear. It's like clogged up and all the things, and I tried stuff. It didn't work. So I have to go to the doctor today. But it's my, I say my good ear because I wear headphones every day of my life, but I only wear them really on one side. I don't wear them on both sides. I don't know. I've done that for forever. And anyways, that's the one it is. So if I talk loud or weird or I don't know. Today I'm just a little offset. I'll say that much. I'm going to the doctor later though. So to get it all taken care of, hopefully, and things are okay. Today I've got tickets for Evanescence, which I will give those away today right around, let's do 12:25, middle of my show. I have a chance for you to win $1,000 each and every hour today that I am here. So you get the keyword. Put it in on our website. If you missed it this hour, it is bills. You could put that in. $1,000 richer, man. I would love it if you won today during my show. And I'll get to our rock news, random facts, all the things. 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

0: Did you get an opportunity to go out to Welcome to Rockville at all?
1: I mean, it was a great time. I was out there for 2 days and change, and that's a lot. It's a lot to be out there. But then yesterday I didn't go, and I had all these messages how good My Chemical Romance was and Rise Against, and maybe next year we'll see. Staying directed out on the Thursday, which was the only day there was no like rain issues or storm issues. It's WJRR. It's outside.

All right, speaking of hurricane, the 19th annual hurricane party is happening out at the West End Trading Company in Sanford. It's on Saturday, May 23rd. It starts at noon, and you got live performances from Orlando's own supervillain, Skip Dink, Against All 30. You got the Toasters, Gargamel. There's like 30 bands. It's such a fun time. We've been doing it for 19 years. WJR.com has got all the details. And officially, hurricane season starts up on June 1st. It is the Atari's Boys of Summer.

0: It's Orlando's Rock Station, WJRR. Today it is the 11th of May. Man, there's one really big one today for you to celebrate. I'll get to that here in a minute. But today's your birthday. Happy birthday. Sabrina Carpenter today turns 27. Biggest hit was Espresso. You know that song. Let's see. Black China today, 38. Also, MTVOG. The VJ, Martha Quinn, is 67. Today is National Women's Checkup Day, which I strongly think is super important. National Foam Rolling Day, which I hope you don't have to use one of those because that means you're hurting in some way. National Twilight Zone Day. All right. And this is the big one. It's National Eat What You Want Day. So whatever you want today, make it happen. You want donuts? Sure. Cake, pizza, fruit. Okay, we'll go healthy side, smoothie. Whatever you want today, National Eat What You Want Day. Take advantage, please.
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Grand. That's grand. Enter it now.

Coming up after AC/DC, we'll take a look at your random facts for the day. Do you know what Humanol is? Or I should say was? What about the state that manufactures the most guns? And Harvard University or calculus, which was invented first? It's WJRR.

0: It's Orlando's Rock Station, WJRR. Let's take a look today at your random facts. All right, so Humanol was a real pharmaceutical product made from liquefied human fat. It was used over 100 years ago. It sounds like a horror movie or something, but it was used for things like surgical treatment of scars, wound disinfection, wound revisions. That's kind of wild. Humanol. The state that manufactures the most guns is New Hampshire. It's followed by Missouri, Florida, North Carolina, and Mississippi. Harvard University was actually founded before calculus was invented. Harvard was established in 1636. Calculus wasn't even created until 1684. WWW is the only three-letter acronym that has three times more syllables than what it actually stands for. World Wide Web. It's nine syllables. World Wide Web is three. U.S. mail was actually delivered twice a day, at least until April of 1950. That's a look today at your random facts.
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0: just wanted to take a moment to say thank you so much for listening today. Honestly, whatever that you're doing, we appreciate you taking the time. It's WJRR. It's a request for Sean. It's some Drowning Pool.
1: Let the bodies hit the floor. Let the bodies hit the floor.

0: nice to meet you.
1: Sarah Lando is Rock Station WJRR. Hi, it's Mel. All right, $1,000 keyword. Did you put it in for the 11 hour yet? If you missed it, it is grand. G-R-A-N-D. You can put that in at WJR.com. Who knows? You could be $1,000 richer. How nice would that be? If you get a phone call from an unknown number, maybe it's restricted. Maybe, I don't know. It could be anything. Each of our carriers are different, but hey, answer it. You got to answer the phone to be the winner. And good luck. I'll have another keyword for you just a little after 12 o'clock. We'll also get started up with a long commercial-free rock block rolling into your noon hour today.
2: This is not a drill. Another chance to win $1,000 is coming up in minutes on WJRR. Coming.
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I've also got tickets for Evanescence. Going to do those right around 12:25. 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

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I got tickets for you right after Star Set. 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It's WJRR.

0: It's Orlando's Rock Station, WJRR, and we've always got things for you to win for free. Tomorrow, we are doing on our Instagram tickets for Evanescence. And then on Thursday, Instagram, it's Shinedown, Kid Rock, A7X, or Killswitch Engage. It's like pick your ticket Thursday so you can choose. So make sure you follow us already on Instagram at 1011 WJRR. I mean, it's honestly just an easy way for you to win tickets each and every week. I've got tickets for Evanescence as well today. Show's happening on June 12th at the Amphitheater in Tampa with Spirit Box and Nova Twins. If you'd like to go to the show, plus, mind you, Evanescence will be playing a lot of new stuff because a new record comes out. 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That's all you have to do. You got to do it by 3 o'clock today because I will choose a winner today. And most important, good luck. I'll have tickets every day this week for Evanescence.
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3: Look out for some cars off to the shoulder on I-4 eastbound near State Road 535. Emergency crews are still in the area on the Beach Line westbound before Innovation Way, clearing up that earlier accident. There's still some slowdowns in both directions there. There's an earlier accident getting cleared up on Semarin Boulevard where it meets Colonial Drive. See traffic troubles, call the traffic tip line at 866-676-8477 from the Traffic Center of James Birmingham.
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rough year for Alice in Chains last year, but I've read and heard that they are working on new music and we could get a new record from them sometime this year. Supposed to go on tour. I haven't heard that just yet. It's WJRR.

0: Orlando's Rock Station, WJRR. All right, so how about the best fads of the 90s? So if you are a Gen Xer or an elder millennial, you're going to have trouble remembering some of the hottest trends of the 1990s. The millennial right now, the oldest millennial is like 45, just mind you. People have teenagers. I mean, this is all the rage right now, apparently. A website ranked 11 of the best fads of the 90s. I'm going to add some more because there are so many good ones, but they put the Macarena at number one, for better or worse. Then Pogs, grunge music and style, the Super Soaker, JNCO jeans, Nintendo Game Boy, starter jackets, slap bracelets, third wave ska like the Boston's, No Doubt's, Real Big Fish, Less Than Jake, Beanie Babies, and rollerblades. Now for me, I liked 90s rap. This is like my ultimate favorite. So then you had Saved by the Bell, all the soapy stuff, you know, Beverly Hills 90210, My So-Called Life, Buffy the Vampire Slayer. The 90s are coming back, I swear. Whether you like it or not, they're here.
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Coming up after Living Color, we'll chat it up with Jeff Kaufman from Kaufman and Lind about recording a cop. Like, is it okay to record a cop? You get pulled over, you're out and about. It's WJRR. It's Colts Personality.

0: Hi, it's Mel Taylor, WJRR with Jeff Kaufman from Kaufman and Lynn.
1: He even looks like me.
0: What does that mean?
1: Because people see me sometimes and they go, you don't look the way you look on your billboard. I go, we got Photoshop.
0: Hey, I've been in radio for 26 years.
1: I got a face for radio. Come on.
0: These days now, we're all over the place. Yeah.
1: We show up someplace, they go, oh, look at this weird couple. They wouldn't go, no, we're on the radio.
0: That's funny.
1: We're on the radio.
0: All right, question is, if you have an altercation with a cop, let's say you get pulled over, like I did not that long ago, or if you're on the street or something, are you legally able to record your situation with the cop?
1: Yes.
0: Okay.
1: It sucks, but yes. He's recording. He should have his body cam on.
0: You don't have to say, hey, I'm recording you or nothing.
1: No,
0: you
1: don't have to. You're in public. He doesn't have a right to privacy.
0: So he pulled you over, you get your
1: phone out.
0: What
1: I do find out is this. I've never seen a situation where the police officer got mad where he wasn't right about to do something shifty. And if you're a police officer and you tell somebody not to record, you have to ask yourself why.
0: Yeah.
1: You have your body cam going. If you don't have a body cam or you turn it off, I've never seen an officer turn it off either if it wasn't shifty.
0: And
1: I don't do criminal law, but I've had cases against the police department. Same way I've had cases against Disney World or I've had cases against Publix. Your employees are your employees. There are bad people everywhere. So when they go, cops suck. No, cops don't suck. Certain cops suck.
0: Sure.
1: And every time I talk about this, it's strange, but law enforcement says the same thing. I'm not afraid of you recording me because I do it the right way.
0: Yeah.
1: And when an officer says that to me, the level of respect I have for him.
0: For sure.
1: Goes through the roof. So yes, if I'm sitting in my car and I can have my own dash cam on. Just so you know, here's a cute thing. A lot of times when you get stuck in the back of a police car, the camera that's, facing outwards, it's recording the audio. So they stick you in the back after Mirandizing you.
0: Tiger Woods, did you see that one?
1: Oh, come on. Here's my thing. DUI is the most prosecuted crime in our country.
0: Yeah.
1: In fact, I guarantee you know at least one person who has one.
0: Oh, now, for sure.
1: At any moment, I could rattle off like six people. I know. Because it's a stupid crime.
0: Yeah.
1: It's we do it because we made a stupid decision. It wasn't, hey, I'm a bad person.
0: Yeah.
1: I just decided to drive. I thought I was okay. The cameras that are in a police car are recording audio. And I've seen so many times where a guy goes, oh God. He's searching the car.
0: Yeah.
1: And they play it back before they leave because they want to hear what the person said. Oh, he didn't find the crack. He didn't find the cocaine.
0: Oh, so the guy's in the car so close. Like, he almost got
1: they're
0: it.
1: They're laughing.
0: Oh, my God.
1: And then they replay these videos back and they're awesome. But please have your cameras on in an accident, dash cams or anything else, because I can't tell you how many dash cams I used when representing somebody in an accident.
0: That's good
1: to know. 407-500-JEFF, 407-500-5333. Get a dash cam. It works.
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So just a friendly reminder, today it is Eat What You Want Day. You can eat whatever you want, pizza, cake, you want some, it doesn't matter, anything. Eat What You Want Day, just wanted to pass it along. It's WJRR with the White Stripes.

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I played that Rage for you today because I felt like you might just need it. Like the lull of the afternoon, you know? It's WJRR. It's Puddle of Mud.

coming up after Aerosmith. We'll take a look at your rock news for the day. It looks like Metallica had a huge concert over the weekend. Plus, Chili Peppers are going to sell their catalog for how much? I will share that with you. And Greta Van Fleet, what's going on with them? It's WJRR.

0: Let's take a look today to rock music news. First up, the Red Hot Chili Peppers are selling their music catalog for the likes of about 300 plus million bucks. So lots of money, but they say, you know what, everybody's doing it. Nirvana disbanded back in 1994 after Kurt Cobain's death, leading Dave Grohl to start the Foo Fighters. While the band's self-titled debut was huge, released in 1995. However, their latest album, Your Favorite Toy, debuted at number 23 on the Billboard 200, making it their lowest charting release in over 30 years. Metallica delivered an explosive concert at Athens Olympic Stage, had over 80,000 people from Greece and Europe. The band opened with Creeping Death and surprised the audience with a cool performance of the Zorba theme and a song by Greek rock band Tripe. So pretty fun. And Greta Van Fleet is now squashing any breakup rumors. And they're sharing a little snippet of a new song. They probably put stuff out on social and it just like didn't go the way they wanted it to. However, new song, it's probably going to be called Player Games, is set to be released on May the 29th. And Oasis reunion documentary coming to theaters this September 11th.
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So think about this just for a minute. So how about, what is something that you really love that you haven't done in a really long time, but you know you should? I don't know. Think about it. I think it's good every once in a while. Make it happen. Think about it. You manifest it in a way. It's Stained. It's Been a While on WJRR.

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1: Sublime on Orlando's Rock Station, WJRR. It's Mel Taylor. I'm about to get out of here. I hope that you enjoy the rest of your day, whatever the heck you got going on. Two things here. Number one, coin, C-O-I-N. That is the $1,000 keyword for this hour if you want to try and score $1,000. Number two, Kid Rock tickets up for grabs with Chumley this afternoon. And of course, more chances at $1,000. But a little after 3 o'clock, he'll take some requests and sort of give you a lowdown of what's up for today. Also, just wanted to mention that today is Eat What You Want Day. And I know I've mentioned it a few times, but it is the day where you can indulge and enjoy. So why not make it happen? Be back tomorrow. Have a great afternoon.
2: This is not a drill. Another chance to win $1,000 is coming up in minutes on WJRR.
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0: Poppy, that's her latest Time Will Tell on 101.1 WJRR. She put on a great set this past Friday at Welcome to Rockville. Shout out to everybody who spent all 4 days at Welcome to Rockville. I know you're worn out today. Hopefully you took another day off work. There's no way you could go back to work today after 4 days. Although I'm here, friends. Korn, Freak on a Leash.
1: Something takes a part of me. 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

0: 101.1 WJRR. We just announced this morning with Mel Taylor, 10 a.m. The Bloodstone Rituals featuring Magnolia Park at the Conduit is a week from tomorrow, Tuesday, March 19th. 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

Linkin Park's coming up. Chili Peppers are next. 101.1 WJRR. Jimmy Eat World. Here's the middle.

101.1 WJRR's Chumley played the Red Hot Chili Peppers just moments ago. They're making news. They've been working for a while to come up with a deal to sell their catalog. Well, that sale's finally done. The Hollywood Reporter says Warner Music, check this out, purchased the Red Hot Chili Peppers catalog, $300 million. Damn. That's slightly down from the estimated $350 million figure that was kind of first floated when rumors of the sale popped up back last February. The deal includes 13 studio albums, 4 released by EMI between 84 and 89, and the 9 released through Warner Music since 1991. This is the second time the Chili Peppers have cast

0: cashed out on their music back in 2021. They sold their publishing catalog for $140 million. My point is this, it's good to be in the Red Hot Chili Peppers. Many fewer zeros, but you could rock the bank, win $1,000. I mean, that's something. 405, that next keyword.
1: Don't blow it like you did your New Year's resolution.
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Guns N' Roses this past Thursday night. Headline, Welcome to Rockville, put on a three-hour set. Axl sounded amazing. Yeah, it was good to see Guns N' Roses again. Welcome to the jungle on 101.1 WJRR.

0: Oh, this is cool. We're sending you and a guest on the Ultimate Weezer Weekend. We'll fly you and a guest round trip to New York City for an exclusive getaway that includes a two-night hotel stay. You get premium seats to see Weezer live. But here's the best part. You'll hit the pickleball court. Yeah, you'll compete with the band Weezer in a game of pickleball. You might want to start practicing. Those guys play a lot of pickleball. Plus, we'll hook you up a couple $100 for ground transportation. 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

0: Well, look, welcome to Rockville behind you. It's going to take a day or two to recover. Hi, it's Chumley, 101.1 WJRR. But let's start looking forward to the next JRR show. It's this Wednesday, the Land of Milk and Honey Tour featuring Bush with special guest Mammoth, James and the Cold Gun. It'll be at the Baycare Sound in Clearwater. 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You could sign up to win your way in. Maybe you want to purchase tickets for that show, but you need some concert ticket money because you blew all your money the past 4 days in Daytona for Welcome to Rockville. You do have another shot to rock the bank. It's coming up 5:05. That next keyword.
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I read this today. Scientists are saying all life on Earth traces back to a single ancestor. Isn't that crazy to think about? I don't know if it's Nick Cannon or Elon Musk. Could be either one, really. Stone Temple Pilots, 101.1 WJRR.

0: Orlando band Magnolia Park just put on a killer set at Welcome to Rockville. Hi, it's Chumley. 101.1 WGRR. We just made the announcement this morning, 10 a.m. with Mel Taylor. Join us for Bloodstone Rituals featuring Orlando band Magnolia Park. 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Now the band is selling 100 tickets. 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

Machine Gun Kelly hooked up with Fred Durst from Limp Bizkit for a song called Fix Your Face. It's coming up two songs from now. I want you to hear it. See if you like it. 101.1 WJRR. Linkin Park, Here's the Emptiness Machine.

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1: 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This is Machine Gun Kelly with Fred Durst from Limp Bizkit. Really, to me, it sounds like a Limp Bizkit song. It's called Fix Your Face.

0: 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Should we keep playing it? Me? I kind of like it, to be honest. You could rock the bank, win $1,000, maybe put that money towards fixing your face if you needed it. Your next shot coming up, 6:05.
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Driving home on a Monday, toughest day of the work week behind you. You just want to rock out. We've got you covered. 101.1 WJRR Slipknot. 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
1: Let's take a look today to rock music news. First up, the Red Hot Chili Peppers are selling their music catalog for the likes of about 300 plus million bucks. So lots of money, but they say, you know what, everybody's doing it. Nirvana disbanded back in 1994 after Kurt Cobain's death, leading Dave Grohl to start the Foo Fighters. While the band's self-titled debut was huge, released in 1995. However, their latest album, Your Favorite Toy, debuted at number 23 on the Billboard 200, making it their lowest charting release in over 30 years. Metallica delivered an explosive concert at Athens Olympic Stage, had over 80,000 people from Greece and Europe. The band opened with Creeping Death and surprised the audience with a cool performance of the Zorba theme and a song by Greek rock band Tripe. So pretty fun. And Greta Van Fleet is now squashing any breakup rumors. And they're showing a little snippet of a new song. They probably put stuff out on social and just like didn't go the way they wanted it to. However, new song, it's probably going to be called Player Games, is set to be released on May the 29th. And Oasis reunion documentary coming to theaters this September 11th.
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0: Chumlah here, 101.1 WJRR. This Thursday, 7:30 p.m. Eastern, the NFL will be releasing the 2026 schedule. The people over at Yahoo Sports put together their list of what they see as the five most likely matchups for Super Bowl 61. I'll give you the top three, see if you agree. In at number three could be the Los Angeles Rams versus Kansas City Chiefs. Number two, Denver Broncos versus the Seattle Seahawks. And according to Yahoo Sports, the number one most likely matchup for Super Bowl 61, Los Angeles Rams versus the Buffalo Bills. Yeah, I might have to agree on that one. Maybe you disagree. Leave me a talk back. I'd like to see my Jaguars in there. But you know how likely that is.
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